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Chosen for this hour. It's wartime. 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
1: You know what I'm saying? Are we live? Ladies and gentlemen, we interrupt your regularly scheduled programming to bring you this emergency announcement. He is back, ladies and gentlemen. Mace is back.
2: We love you, Anthony.
1: I love you too, baby. After a 5-year hiatus.

Never thought that you was like this. I took the tag off a major priceless. I just spent a half a meal on a chandelier. Now you try and cut me off like a light switch. 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Saying that you need some time to breathe. Thinking that I'm sleeping.

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1: You will be mine.
2: You will.
1: Even if it's somebody else's, girl, not for long.
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Money really all that we fiendin' for. I'm doing things they ain't seen before. Bands ain't dumb, but extreme is all. I'm a demon lord. Fall off what? I ain't seen the horse. Called your bluff, better cite the source. Fame ain't something that I need no more.

0: No 27
1: 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A lot of niggas debating my numero. 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

0: Who the GOAT? 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Biggest the what? Biggest the what? Biggest the what? Hey. Biggest the Super Bowl.
1: Niggas so thirsty to put me in beef. 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

0: 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Just a setback for you to come back. 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
1: 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Cidade.